0: tell somebody the name of Jesus is higher than cancer, is higher than heartbreak, is higher than any disease. Just speak in tongues if you know how to speak in tongues.
1: Okay,
0: Evan. 1, 2, 3, 4, 5, 6.

0: esi pachan.
1: Oh my God. Isaac Akroma. Isaac Abeke on Facebook. Isaac said, who gives license to Ghanaian drivers and how? Then they say a DVLA. Stefan Tutu. I say, I don't know Stephen Tutu anyway. Watching you from Columbus, Ohio. The America for in the building. Social media so and I'm way Facebook number one and make YouTube. I don't form a journal or YouTube, no more form messages and brana. The back and carry. Abusha Nanka Asimunifi. Nanso na watch you assemble kwa. And also some man or minusua yet the radia se pa pa pa pa pa pa pa pa pa pa se.
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1: 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Oh go too far so office of the chief imam at the crater babo ntim be condemn us act no inspector general of police IGP any police in penny for a friend anonymous of four and an anonymous criminal penny said or mumra now honorable if it's a free young crown also come on one away a mumbo and this a mumbo yamisam a sum and she's sharing in 2 years so okobi na IGP omusia yena okasa no na obokoko 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
1: Was it sent to police for yes, swift? A friend, Islam, penny for Christopher, penny for. Now, on our way, is a free young crown, so bad, you know. Now, a move to curb religious incitement and prevent violence. IGP money yo papa. IGP Christian Tete Yohonu. But for your timely intervention, swift intervention. If you are not escalating corner now, no idea. Papa. Now, and before we call me, then I say, na effe. 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Any Islamic clerica. 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Won so baby. Ana sofo no. Emra okopie mu osi yide no. Peni bia oye kremonishi na sum. 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IGP, eka mwazem.
2: I stand before you today to deliver a clear and unequivocal message. Violence will not fix what words have broken, and vigilante retribution will never replace the rule of law in Ghana. The Ghana Police Service has taken decisive action. The Islamic cleric who called for extrajudicial killings was taken into custody. The Christian cleric accused of blasphemous slurs was also arrested for investigation. And the individual caught on camera slapping the handcuffed pastor has likewise been apprehended to face the full rigors of the law. They are all currently on bail while investigations continue. The police have acted proactively and set the wheels of justice in motion, but the police action alone cannot heal a fractured spirit. Law enforcement can restrain hands, but only faith, leadership, and conscience can heal hearts. Today, I appeal directly to your moral authority to join me in calling for absolute calm and immediate return to peaceful coexistence. Ghana's peace is not an accident of history. It is a divine blessing brought on the shared realization that Christians and Muslims in this country are not strangers to one another.
1: On my post, you don't say any, you are Christian Tete Yohunu. Anna, you're tending canoe. Na penny ojina mudima. Christo. A sum.
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0: mobɛka sɛ deɛ ɛkɔ so nnɛ yi nyɛ no ayɛ biribi bio
1: Kwame, we are on legal vacation. Last week, na me wo Adenta court. But man ko court no in person. Me ko court no virtually. Until when we are on legal vacation, some of the courts no etna. At least some of the courts will sit one way. E bi wo kra enye substantive judge no. Say ye wo judge a oyɛ the court judge. Any judge a ya assign no as a vacation judge. Say your vacation judge and our back court was some of the cases ne because of motion and other things. But there is no way a vacation judge ever for a substantive matter. And now bibi to say even a trial. If we can point even to one incident where during the vacation a case of a very sensitive nature and a trial was made to go on. This is directed vacation, some of the courts that will sit on vacation. But there was no day that a trial was taken in respect of any of such cases. And I'm not saying it cannot happen. It can happen, but it may only happen subjected to the lawyers. And as a lawyer, no agree, say, oh, within this time, maybe I'm in convocation until I want us to go, it will go. But it will not be imposed on a lawyer during vacation. Say, brabeye trial. No, it will never be imposed on you.
0: I see. La meta se na ali se na de ne te de a ene se wo ma se mu ene ye ntu o ma se
2: oyina na
0: yes sir
2: on se mpp fo o etore bi a ana o mu ka se Ghana fo ye refi de o mu beye ye especially in the judicial system pe oyina na
0: Yes, sir.
2: This issue of more can one say, oh, yeah, yeah, by yeah, I say, yeah, yeah, political, I say, everything, across our court, you know, yeah, politically motivated. You see, I am a deser, maybe I eat here, and I say, minuity and more lawyer, ni. But me, I tear, say, if you join the legal vacation, Chief Justice, oh, can say, yeah, must some cases be a day, and also, yes. Now, what you say? What the judicial system? Now, we go to legal vacations. I think say first, Easter vacation, and a second from August. So I do copy. I think say 2 month vacation starting in first August. You see? Now, so what you issue here?
0: Yeah, I'm about to say.
1: You see, legal vacation, no, stated from August and September.
2: But say two, sir.
1: Maybe
2: one pay. Yeah. Wow.
0: Easter Munkobi.
2: Munkobi.
1: Oh, Easter day. I'm say. Apart from the statutory holidays, no, adi chin ya o kokot.
0: Okay.
2: Okay. It's very hard you. Oyinana.
0: Yes, sir.
2: Sure. On the heavy they say, Oka say, MPP. You see, Chief Justice in 2023, on Obet Masechi, Chief Justice, yes. All that 12 cases, say, yendi. On legal vacation. Or probably my search on the phone is here.
0: 2023.
2: Yeah, 2023.
0: Okay.
2: Yes, on legal vacation. It's a similar incident, sir. Of course. And you know, IMP before me, and I say, oh, yeah. And I say, legal vacation, pono, because of say cases, you know. You see, mind you, these cases are special cases. They are special cases. Even pono, you're promising Ghana for say, it is part of what? Our manifesto. And it is a special cases. Sir, Eja, you share the previous administration. Chrono katashe share a course. Any sika umuvia ye. I bet my boy I retrieve this sika no. Edi amu amai no. Ni a sense of prosecuti binimo. Edi the first case in fact under this aura. Yeti ma prosecuti. E a deche ma wound to me case. And ye ni na ayeti. Ivi minu lawyer e kwanpo ti eni mi say. Che ma wound to me was indeed a galamseya. Say that we are jail to me because court, no, and the verdict number out. Such a moment to me a galamseya. And you know, MPP for a nyan is as oh, yeah, by yes, you see me, minya lawyer, ni, but the Becos who are caught to be a minumia near terms yet, me can't am I yet, yes. Yes, that's why I said some technicalities I ain't me a day. Yen, yes, yet me, your lawyers obey to my church, I'm yet, yes. You see, on 20 August 2023, Chief Justice, or probably to my kind. Me say most of the time, me search my boss search one zabi who. Ed directed 12 cases in the High Court. Am I yet now so? You see, and you know when a man yan is asset. You see, every this judicial system.

0: oyinana ye ye ba yon we so oba kaya this case this sar case ah me kai say sar constituency anka omo pe parliamentary candidate ah eja mp so kai sar constituency yes
1: 4 years
0: omo ndi asem
1: parliament
0: you see omo ndi asem there is no rep in parliament unu mi say oba je di say if so omo di say issue ko e call court no sometime crap na Friday chief justice e frame omo tena asem no so yes I'm telling you omo mo tena asem no so but asem no within 4 years omo tema verdict about emma the people of sa enya mpuntu omo enya parliament in fact representative in parliament house and he said MP before be here say already not the judicial system was cankers in the judicial system and now me no ka say me ke bi bia say nka MP Peter ma on ka there was no way say nka chairman want me be court but na yin na yeh say indeed I was doing galamsey so be kai yeah former lands and natural resources minister honorable abujinapo em yet as say chairman want me was indeed doing galamsey omo de ko court omo of na nka court na nado dan kwa ku fathers at that time the president of Ghana ebe san chairman who to meet say akuntama was not doing galamsey abra me no mi oni nyina tie yanim say so kwa samre boy ni tano no forest akuntama saji forest nyina fire galamsey so this was the level of cankers in the judicial system and then nyame adom ye bai ye tima ye reset amase say no justice say adom say you see a Ghana for any judie in the judicial system. Yes, we need to do because it's my daily chairman who tomorrow can say Kimpina. And then I should say, if I own Mr. Chairman who tomorrow am I yet? Yes, I say, Ghana has missed your case. Kapa, we see Kenya case. Kapa, you want to know my money? We call you. I the television so I want to meet TV. We call about 10 bars of gold. I was see every single day. What told me I would need $1 million. And this is Kapa that chairman who tomorrow entry a court. Am I insanity? Did the other Ghana phone say, oh, they say a court no kwa. Se, in fact, mi nye la yon kwa kain. Wa se, ebe tu mire binu, Ghana fwo, enye jidi ye se, se sa oko kwa ta, omu omu wo sika, en omu ye dey, omu nya justice. Yes, bena minu ke se, chairman un tu mino onono, et me yi 10 bars of gold. A o si every single day, wonya $1 million, yeah? Be, oyinana, $1 million, ene ye sike, dollar na almost 11 Ghana cedis. That is 110 billion Ghana cedis. Chairman to me as that time grand dollar crown in the around 16 Ghana cedis. So chairman to me at say say ono no every single day be no $1 million. It is anga e ka si ke twa nka betua o quarter. Sanga chairman to be betua. Anka betu betua. Oh, e ti name Ghana for ntia say ye ba yi. Resetter ye di ya reset o judicial system ma za Ghana for nya gidi in the judicial system. There were so many instances sir. If you saw back at your former chief justice, this Akwakuro Kremri Fini Dimpo, William Atukuba, Eka say, you can't one of the most incredible in fact, our jurisdiction in this country, the judicial system. You read justice over Akufu, and so Eka asam about the judicial system. So within that period, you know, because he said, not judicial system, there was no any source of credibility. Oh, and then, Nyami Adum Yeba Ye. They say I'm a Ghana for any GDA in the judicial system because of reset. Yeah. Now this case is now, yeah. Or in fact, yet now so as he did on legal vacation, you know. You can say these cases are special cases, and these cases are cases are a can cases are chief justice. It's in my own. I mean, you did during the legal vacation. Special cases. Another cases are if as a case are not done. Another emergency case. It's in say. I don't know the reason why MPP for NTRC say you're fast tracking normal. You see, Oyinana, you ain't hear any delay tactics in these oral cases. So back here, chairman won't me cases ni nina attaching and call for ni was trying to find means a way in order to delay the cases. And yin yin him say verdict now about yeah, chairman won't me yes you know. And as chairman won't me any if you 20 years in prison, you know.
1: And run to work, Masu. Oh,
0: say.
1: And run to work, Masu.
0: Oh, that means crowd and I'm Mohan Missi.
1: Ah,
0: for the past week, I'm Mohan Missi.
1: Set night vigil, no cause.
0: Eh, Chamount begin. Now, where? Oh, in Anna. Chamount me. Che, em ran an eddy. Any neddy. Because I know or appealing for President Mama for clemency, but Uncle who say, and your President Mama in Nenyo. Ewa nu omani nenya enti emra na nne ye o ma mu ya no mi se na o ma se because of asha one cases ni ntino se se ano legal punishment another sentence e de be magalam se yeso no first na e 3 to 5 years and mo mu sam ran say well you want to strengthen the fight against galamse and mo increase court 20 years but yet you couldn't arrest any galamse kingpin during your time because of sanamu two foot 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
1: 30% no mamika is a significant a bit to me tangible a bit to me who say I any
0: oh now answer the biamika say I do going to MPP for a pass a LI 2462 ni nyina ne say see the bear president na do dan ko ku for the be ma akonta man se kwanso on come mine in this town of Forest in the summary boy yes it was one of the major reason because we are town of Forest sure enye LI MPP for pass here anka chairman want to benya the right or that's it to go and mine that particular forest no enye ni enim say you saw the level of destruction of that forest on what on in fact ye hu expose ye hu join us for ye even bu ye ra eraso sa sardon ko me nyina hu chairman me nu etim intimin kan chere me say chairman want me was not doing galam say internal in forest
1: all right
0: so I say enti ehwe we are not doing if what is going on in court it's not any politically motivated issue bia eh emrano these are special cases we need accountability sika o mobe wia you see according to report
1: this after October
0: o say na me kwa mo you see these are cases on say so do sika e no everyone is innocent until proven guilty in court so evidence no kwa ho no mo kwa dia they should fast track the prosecution because Ghanaians, we need accountability. If there are evidence, they should first see that. Chairman, who took case in a chapel? Mama, mum, you need to enjoy you. Ache, once I come in the late 30s, kaka, they draw 2028 election him. And so, 2028 election, so I'm far. Here they are, MPP, so I'm Lusu. I'm far. Then they draw 2028 election him. So I can know more. But in this time around, there wouldn't be any delay 30s in the judicial system. Obi Biara. Or can't part of the oral cases. Ghanaians need demands accountability. Omo say beto mre bi cramp na Ghana for cramp ka say oh oral no head dey. Oral na head dey.
1: Atonsuom.
0: Oral no I have throw your dad Ghana for the beju to me. But na jelly chairman want to me. Meanwhile lawyer we take kwen say in fact the oral is indeed working. Yes.
1: All right, so Ali Dia Babedru 18 after 9. We are still on legal vacation and issues arising. Lawyer,
2: yes. Me person me clarify one or two be na etie for etie asie ye. In 2023, sat 12 cases now. Yeka say Chief Justice order say the cases should continue. Those cases were not at the stage of trial. Nedi kan no. There is a difference. When a case any trial it is just the preliminary stages of the case but se could do baby a ever trial in fact lawyer kwa ya found wajuma no nimpompon so no a trial senior obeye cross examination because no ni yebe jina so e de either say yede be convicted o client and say yede be set in free na say e do trial na o ka say o lawyer ma wankasa obeye trial. How, where is the fairness? Because you nim say this case is, and yes, sir, this is the first time vacation courts are sitting. But case no, it was a stage of a trial. There is no way. Senior senka case ni trial. And can the lawyer no so bet me appoint a bia ni junior bi. Say me junior no so mra court no major now. But the case is at the stage of trial, and there is no way at the stage of trial no. Obekache lawyer say, omra na ombe cross examine na omra court without the lawyer's consent. Now in 2023, my main kind the proceedings of the court. Aye justice efia sewa asaribotwe then the justice of the court of appeal ma men kan bebincho or say by court the witness is sealed at this stage the case is adjourned to Friday 28th July 2023 for continuation after that the parties lawyers agree that a warrant be applied for to sit on the 1st and 2nd August 2023 to allow for to complete the cross examination. There is no way in legal vacation you will sit without the consent of the lawyer. Even the judges are bound to find out from you if you are available. Into one of the cases which they sat in 24 cross examination in 2023, and this is the proceedings of the courts. The proceedings was that the witness, the lawyers themselves had agreed. So Mubeba during the vacation. But where the lawyer has not agreed in the case of this current, how do you force them to come? Until let's take note of it. Because it's not the same thing. Without the lawyer's agreement during vacation to come and do a trial, you can't compel the lawyer to come to court and do a trial.
1: Lawyer, how will you also know, say, lawyers now are more sitting, and you're the same as more time or more yeah voluntarily and no more yeah in course you be
2: yes so if voluntarily no it is your right and your whole right because you have the right to also to your good health you have the right to rest and he said if within that time no you have decided to sacrifice your own way to come because of expedience and no it's yours but and yes sir because say even cry the same thing now say this time no I have offered it it doesn't mean that you can take it away from me without my consent and now without my will. Inti e hono yenhwe niye. Afei niye to su bebre no, Ghanaians are descending. Wunti mi kesi, aba, ako court, the court has come out with this verdict. E pacho, where in the ruling of the court and at the judgment of the court, did you see even galamse, the word galamse, even mentioned in? It is nowhere in it. Inti my intro dust into the eyes of the public, say, Wunti mi was doing galamse. Wunti mi was not doing galamse. Baby Anna went to me one. He had a concession. A concession, you know, he allowed other people into the concession. Now, what the court is saying is that it was done without an approval. That doesn't make it a galamse. In the court in itself, they don't even refer to it as galamse. In this over tonight, video soon as I'm gonna say, you name say, went to me a galamse. You are misleading the general public, and Ghanaians are very descending. Now, let me say this. The posture is that Attorney General no epentem a prosecute the oral cases. NDC eba abemuno. 7 cases which were against NDC members. 7. The Attorney General entered nearly prosequa and set all of them free. 7 cases. And if the 7 cases when now you have set them free, and you say oral is there to fight corruption, then what are you telling the Ghanaian people? It's a political witch hunt. Because if it is corruption and our person will fight here, start from your own people. Start from the cases which were even already in court before you came. Ne enyese uba ababe abandon the cases which were against your own people in court and come and start new ones and say you are fighting corruption because that is what you promised Ghanaians. That is a misplaced priority. Inti I was for etias here say what the NDC seems to be doing, say oral cases, we want to prosecute. No, omo ankasa omo nkro for 7 cases which were against NDC members. No, omo baaye no, omo jaa omo nyina so omo nko. Na okoto de ne bodwe, nyanya ntre de yemfa babu ni team. San ye pese ye ma Ghana fo hu say san ye dispense justice. That is not how it is done.
1: Right.
2: Inti oral cases no, we don't have a problem. They can go after all, obi aye innocent until proven guilty. Na mmomo untimi enjai wo nkro fo e ma mo nko en abandon cases against them by previous government and come and start a new one and you are moving in an ambulance even graduating the the vacation, no, you want to still continue to try the case. What is some cases our court are already 24 years. Ah, they have not been completed. They are still in the court. What are you doing about these cases?
1: Hi. You was a monopole. 24 into 9. Adiache bia weekend special edition so any. Na yegusua ye bon koma na still ye walk out court in same same yard ye. Mami for wimre. Alidu.
0: You see?
1: Na what you so Ali, sorry. Na what you so ask a unity.
0: Okay.
1: Na obi baby sa se ask a ye Turkish company yai. Bribery be sense ma bebe ba eja me po di anka mi ya to nche na aje xe dabi producer o se ye nka minim se wa kwa follow aska power issue ya ali minim se se wa follow a
0: you see I think se mo fa kan sim bi na
1: I go dey jam dey say say what.
0: Oh yeah, my follow.
1: 20
0: Axa, my follow.
1: 2015 na e say say right.
0: Eh, my follow.
1: All right.
0: My follow. You see, on say me offer and answer me bra lawyer e can say me say che ma want me case no. Ya mention anything galam say. Oh hin nana. But me sure so already trials no. In fact, already judgment in about no. Say, you see, che ma want me na one one particular guy I a friend no entry oh there is entry omo ya two people you see and one thing in say chairman want to me emma concession to that particular entry guy to do what reclamation equal we che na he was doing what illegal mining but all dey ade enya galamsey you see entry no we can say it has nothing to do with galamsey I wouldn't understand. Any mistake me say Akontamans was not having board of directors. We don't having board of directors. No. Akontamans was not having any board of directors. You see, so Bibi and Efreno, cooperative veil no, anka a best shield wound to me from the trial, anka bema court no I deal with the board of directors no. Now Akontamans were not having any board of directors. So the court was directly dealing with what? Chairman wound to me and that one entry guy. And so Obeka said it has nothing to do with Galamsey. I wouldn't get you. Ono no akontama is not matter concession that mobi no pack when they took Galamsey. Why are you saying it has nothing to do with Galamsey? It already trials in here. You understand say it has something to do with Galamsey. You see oyinana me I don't know. On say bia no or a lawyer ni. I don't know. Ebia say me na me ntia say dia but I think say reading no I'll just understand. You can say court trial, eh, daddy. You see, it's the formal process where a judge or jury listening to both sides of dispute decide who is right or whether someone is guilty or not. And you know, I mean, the proceedings in court, court trials. And I don't know with that 12 case he said, was it there was no any trials. Me but I also search it, but enka on search no who. Or my yet na Samsung me am I di asemno in that August 2023. That 12 cases. And so I said, I don't know what any proceedings, most of you see proceedings in court. I mean, from the definition, you see the formal process where the jury or the judge listening to both sides. And the idea some in court. And so I was even shocked. You see, I just saw the Embra this AXA issue, no? So Oinana. Answer this AXA thermal plant. You know, say this one should even tell us, Dumso Ankasa no. NDC abandoned the solve Dumso during the first tenor of its election during Dramani Mahama. Answer the MPP a day, a buyer. Then you know, say because of their in Dumo Moody, Yentina Ma, a car, may bring now for fraud the energy sector, especially ECG. Anna ECG did a car. $2.5 billion. You see, yesterday we were say, AXA, a thermal plant they buy from Turkey. Aja, you know, say, as at that time during this energy crisis and a friend doom so a buy it was one of the emergency power purchasing plant NDC by SSL John Doman Mama de buy so the Baba solve this issue. You see, Unim say this AXA thermal plant came in 2015, but it started operationalization in 2017. Obeje be say even po ye cramp na de AXA thermal plant by ni yanya so faso. Ye ni ekọ yanya so faso. E ma beka in 2022. Instead of say obeka ya CSOs e raise concern even just recently cramp this issue about US eche sa ye rasante beku. Yes, omo raise concern say AXA thermal plant no from period of 2017 to 2025 is 2022. I have 5 years no. Ghana is spending almost close to $700 million in order to what? To take ownership of this AXA thermal plant. But MPP for buy no, they came to renegotiate in 2022. Ah, sir, omo renegotiating in such a way say omo signing a contract of what 15 good years at a cost of $750 million. Am I even pono? This year so scramble. In fact, this Africa Center for Energy Policy for me, as I say. So who share these engines of this thermal plant? And your Wasla engine, a old engine, a worth around $60 million. In the end, a year in 2017 to 2022, ye tree and $700 million. Most also be renegotiated here. It costs $750 million. You see, yen share, yen yenya son faso. MP before na yede. Operationalize the AXA thermal plant. Obeje di say. AXA thermal plant was even providing support for this yera. Ye mami, Honorable Rebecca Akufo, the first lady, the former first lady. The charity group, no. The main sponsorship of this charity group was AXA thermal plant. Yeah, Rebecca Foundation. The main, in fact, sponsor was the AXA thermal plant. You see, there was a clear evidence.
1: Was it 2020 COVID time?
0: Yes, 2020 COVID time, you know.
1: About 2.5 million.
0: 2.5 million Ghana CDM, yeah, the former Chief Justice. Chief of Staff.
1: Fremo Opari.
0: Obeji says can AXA thermal plant na yes ade no and he say mu patches say deal no wo and so what your ruling na in fact judgment in a free court no e wo US na shade o who read there was say there was a plan to pay $1 million to the minister and ka say ye twia $1 million to the then energy minister
1: FBI judge,
0: yes. Say MP before I make a press conference.
1: There was a discussion.
0: NDC for you, Jim, and they didn't know. They should do what? In fact, we are government of accountability. You see, I am one. Once I did a crime refi, or Kasane, there are 7 cases. Yeah, I'm squashing it out. 7 cases, apart from Dr. Kwabena Dufour case, and no crampon. So, let me say this oral case in crampon. Yes, I see threshold, recovery threshold of 60%. Ah, Dr. Kwabena Dufour, he make his payment. No. So, okay, and Sana, you granted that knowledge prosecuted. Cases, say, Wabongo, and he said Wabongo, and Yera, a friend say, the former. Cocoa boy required this you buy a cramp. Openly, cases no. For 8 years, more into me, I'm for ruling about. There was no judgment on the case. Nessa, you're squashing case in the altar. Bonnie Ben and this, because a idea and camp and comparison of your bomano crono. I'm one more canna. I within that period, in fact, within that 8 years, it was even enough to prosecute a case in court. Case like this, criminal case in court. 8 years was even enough. If you be as this said down Tamakro issue, you need any ruling about out. You see, or can send me any. I am it there. Everyone is presumed to be what? Innocent until proving what? Guilty. And if you are you call court of appeal, and they are saying court can there was no any evidence to fact you could not substantiate your destiny, your charges. What I said, charges now the boy in the ano. Want me and yet day? I'm proving. Let's say, you see, initially, maybe 3 cases, no? I was among the people, because enti e pese o si de mpp for ka say ye ba ye ye ye giant kofo na in fact I was among enkofo ni bi na me ansa me ye dey me hu say na mo ansa mo kofo na I was criticizing the court say why because we need accountability but later on me read the judgment and I say no my mistake I should have fought read the judgment before what saying something about the case meanwhile lawyer it so read bi ohun you see and you know these are cases you heard this Asa thermal planter one thing is eh me de say attorney general NUS eye adwuma se de beya they will go deep and investigate this corruption issue surrounding
1: but Asa ali yam say me kai sir issue we me kai that then OSP area attorney general did they not start
0: any buso amu ecosis I'm going to remember they started they started ecosis say you see and to be a MPP shouldn't think say what you see Ghana for nyina hu omu Ghana for nyina hu omu Ghana for nyina hu omu there were so many corruption cases MPP for dey able to go here even buso be kan po eh you see one you see Adam who said now in fact Ghana for who said MPP no they were not serious in the fight against corruption if you be kaya abra na nadodan kwakufu ado ni MPP ebe tu futo gu Ghana for ni say omo establish the office of special prosecutor yewra martin amidu ye nyen ni say akufu ado president na nadodan kwakufu ado ka chere say wo ono no opese wonye ade ni such a way say in fact there will be what neutrality ye hu say say oh ye ba na ye ba ye no say ye the MPP for na kwakwakwo say wo yewra originally, the other assembly okay, was he was conducting corruption risk assessment of the Ejepa Royal Deal. And at the end of the day, you realized that there was an interference of the office of the presidency. Obuza docket ya yenfam mano. Information bo ebebu sebe yenfam mano. You see, so all this thing actually say, MPP was not fighting against corruption. You see, and this OSP, and now Minuka say, what was the case in the Tonsum or Mount Man Kahwee? But I am the same, ne case na sanso aba back. Ne yet much will be in the US also are undergoing trial involving any corruption related activity surrounding the AXA thermal plant. And this AXA thermal plant in there. Hwe, MP before the nyaso mfaso. It is all back say you had you. Say yeah the thermal plant dey back Ghana in 2015 and start operationalizing in 2017. Actually say MP before if he benefited. It is a thermal plant in the Yaduma Crampo ARD 370 megawatt to our energy capacity. Can we say NDC Abana Ede? NAA. But MPP in the Yasun Faso. So I say. And you know, this issue, Nina, and of course, remember, NSA, it was stated he paid 60,000 Ghana cedis to some MPs during that time. And you know, yes, AMI, they say, Attorney General, and follow KCC. That's all more, all the people involved should face the law because minister ne die yeah no ruling here who say eja otua 1 million say there was plan to pay $1 million to the minister and you know then people for me here who say omunye oh as a tell my axa you see one say oyina na e be say issue one say every before na kasa on this current administration of the NDC because of so omunya hwe enka no ntino se bibi aba no ma so mu se oh eye scandal na aba obeka this cocoa issue grandpa e ba ye ya and people for say ni akwa fo ndi ni ye and na mu ka say new cocoa bill na ya pass no the cocoa farmer is taking what 70% of FOB price of the cocoa and you know scandal propaganda if a scandal ewo cocoa deal no eye de ade there was no any scandal issue by oh my sister minority via press conference oh they should investigate one thing is that they are not getting any scandal against this government said for 2 years in here nyame adom yama Ghana for nyina hu say in terms of accountability NDC is the political party that always ensure accountability for Ghanaians now president Mahman so everyone said in who see what am investigate you know me make right or nana once this akunta mines issue, this mining issue, President Nana Addo Kwaku Akufo-Addo assigned won't meet you. After 3 years, they should investigate President Nana Addo Kwaku Akufo-Addo. Yes, on some route, no one can say what? Say indeed, because where Omamu Eji Netia, and yet ye honorable the former lands and natural resource minister Abuja Naponkwa na beka say akwanta ma so involve galamsey o anasses pose ye hu erastus asaradonko ema ye hu join news say sanzo ko expose me ye hu but president nado danko akufu adonko ekwa sign dit say akwanta ma is not involve galamsey and who wants a challenge chairman who try out me say in fact president nado danko akufu ado me one way or the other ebro interest will have been some interest in akwanta ma is it asem no kind no me hope say they should investigate him. That's because it. Nobody is above the law. Nobody is above the law. So president another president the president John Dramani Mahama emma no kwan emma investigating no drawing this Airbus scandal na nanado dan kwa kufu adu so betimi e de no haba am investigating no for this akwanta mice because all right. Onu and the the only person na owo MPP ma was Sanchez ma who said akwanta mice was not involved in galamsey but who timi talk concise the mobiso of anko to galamsey e da da Ghana for some kwa kwa reclamation. In the reclamation, and then you who turn on the blue forest, no. I say, all
1: right.
0: And then I think that this AXA deal, no, the MPP benefited a lot from this term, power purchasing agreement contracts. Now, I am the Attorney General will investigate and also together with the U.S. and come out with a very fair judgment on this particular cases. I'll end here on this AXA. Presentation.
1: Me that's a pa. Ah, Penya Yatin and Kenya Alice, you are a member of the NDC communication team. Lawyer.
2: Yeah, Kwame. Ask a dear Hun Semino. Che corruption ye adeba kwa edienya as a country. Inti, I was say a quembia sono. Yet me fight corruption. Corruption no. It be happening within the internal walls of the country. It be so AC outside the country. Now US for corruption who here omo no mo nim senior corruption. It di omanya no. Omo obi bi aye fre no. The US Foreign Corrupt Practices Act. As a act no, a man omo ho kwan say any company aye a US company. And now say any person who is a US person and now who involves in any business deals, no, say Oma Katashise any prohibicoso, even within the US and now outside the US, are a mom who quine, a mom prosecute the person. Sir, ask her the way a Ghana ha, and a Nina see. Now ask an a Turkish company. Inti the person who was involved, no, a Asante Kweku, Bekun, sorry. Asante Kweku Bekun. Ah, and Untino Emma US Eden Nsa Eto Asimuimono. About out say there was and yet just allegation. No, there has been prosecution that there has been corruption. Now corruption is so two ways. A nyoma and a new eden oje. Into this case now about which involves Ghana has put Ghana on a certain level. Ah, sebio in here and now it say yebe jiji at the international level. If say you can say we are fighting corruption, and I per se or my be who say we are serious in fighting corruption. Can we just say fala a USIA investigation area? Go to them, pick the information, and come and prosecute. But how are we going to prosecute this matter? The persons who are involved, yenim, say we the current NDC, no, they have their person who has also been listed. Yenim says some the members of parliament. I think numbering about 12 to 16 have all been listed in it. Now we want to see the OSP, any attorney general, are they willing to take this on? Because the image of Ghana is at stake. Yen to me, you know, to say senior yena political appointees, then yakata suni emomu aso, then it goes to die. The image of Ghana is at stake. As to whether whatever the power plant came to do to help solve emergency way, yet yes, yeah. At the time, we needed such a thing to come. It came. And in fact, if successive government, even doom so ya, eba na nsenya ya, ya so ano, generators na de, all those generators were imported by the S government. Inti, is that continuity of government? Nia, you see this all doom so na nsenya ya, ubeka ya. All those things were procured and imported by the previous government.
1: You. The previous NDC contract with ASCA, no? Now, was it bad?
2: The the previous contract, who said there were a lot of issues with the contract, and it wasn't only that particular contract. So Obekaya and Mary, any some other contracts, be all those power purchase agreement. Even you can even look at issues of contract with ENI. Nina were issues are never. So when the MPP government took over, they decided, said no, we'll go back, revisit those contracts, and do what we call value for money, so that those contracts, they came a time now we even had excess power we were paying for, we were not using because of some of the bad contracts which were signed by the previous government. Oh yes, there was a lot of reviews in some of the areas.
1: Limiting my argument to ask her, and this is the norm here and not and yet, but mobile and mobile system.
2: Yes, it's same.
1: Because my question would have been, say, I then was in 2015, and this is necessary, and it became operational in 2017, more time. And the idea in your decision, I'm more endorsing that.
2: No, you see, in our laws, once you go into an agreement, that agreement, government is successive, or there's continuity in government. It is a previous government, ye bibi, na esogana kwa. Whoever is in power, no, upe umpe, esogonso kwa.
1: And we'll be now. A contract, oh.
2: Yes, a contract. And we'll be now. Oh, share judgment debt. Because once you come and you decide that you are going to do away with contract, a contract is an agreement which should be enforced. It is a one enforce side of the contractor. It means that it will be enforced against you. And Enono has landed us in a lot of judgment debt. Into some of these things are FI and send your TBA. We have to look at it and find a way to massage and work with it, because we have already inherited it. It is better that way than say obet na say ya hwe han na ni nyina ba ba ye a cost against the country. But what we are dealing with enena ye ka ho asem no e ye bribe and corruption na wo ho. So say, you know what we are urging, even some of Mayamin Crawford or MPP are urging, that it should be a public way. If we want to make it known, say really we are ready to fight corruption, we need to demonstrate, say, we are ready to fight corruption. Yeah, from the MPP, we have said that all that they are parading us, or real, we know it's a political witch

0: 15 years.
1: 6 years. 6 years no show echi no.
0: Bachanai.
1: Ontumi nante.
0: Ono aso onkasa. 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
1: Wo ye dem manage.
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1: Eni ni de otumi kasa kakra.
0: Acho ontumi kasa.
1: Your friend is saying
0: patience.
1: Hello patience. How are you?
2: I'm fine.
1: You're fine. You go to school?
2: No.
1: You don't go to school. Yeah. So how do you speak? Who taught you how to speak English?
2: My brother.
1: Your brother? Yeah. Your mother?
2: Yeah, my brother.
1: Your brother. Oh, okay. You are very beautiful. Do you know that?
2: Yes.
1: You are very pretty. Ma, ain't he, I didn't know when you go to school.
0: Me didn't call school be or your home. Mama and Jeno. Auntie, I'm mama be mebu. Auntie, I'm mama be mefa ko baby fu frabi.
1: She's a very me sure so bit me a use me up but still up to now she said June saw the non to me sorry uncle.
0: Obe chini two or form kakrana wako or the ako
1: and once in our stro say be or ni pemwa and hobe chino
0: be hobe chin.
1: Wow. So how serious is this cerebral palsy? Catch omo omunti asie yen explaining. Niamma wo femu pa kebichro.
0: Enye easy o. 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Enye easy mami because we baby when you do say no. Say enye sana anka ogina ho ho a wo hu say oba mu an ogina ho no. But because of that nti also ti ku ichi am no. Enye easy kra na kitu ono so be kan de enda fo enda fo
1: ebusia fo ye ni Auntie Ruth ena ebon komo Auntie Ruth wo ma mienu a mienu ni nyina e wo cerebral palsy de o she ne chi no wan kan chira o se akola na e di 6 years a won ji no be ka se bi akola a 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
0: Minimum media, mirror, whom you would be a minim cry. Minim.
1: One
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1: It's papa yari on so,
0: on Timmy Hokra, or conunion haunt, your muko sani yari, and some bread.
1: Very serious. 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
0: Mwa may be Sunday, a bebre. Dia hear me pani ye penina or tea which animal. Emre be a see yonko a hospital kufuedrana yen ye operation man. Ye quay no blunin or no si obey operation. And now one my time say yen shen upio pika cra do baby na oma as yen operation. Na ye quay no blunin I call no nafe. Yen san hunu biom. 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
1: ebusiafo on a normal day I wouldn't have done this but me shep nyame sister e komunia e dem pa so I want to ask for a favor wo opese obua ne bia mema or the number asuja kitswe biensa I beg you kitswe biensa because she needs help oh mommy said you want to be a doctor
2: yes
1: you will be a doctor okay
2: amen
1: you will be a doctor okay
2: amen
1: amen abusia ma wo na ma wo mo na ma den
0: 0249 372721
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3: It was a Wednesday. It was Black Wednesday morning. Yeah, sorry, yeah, yante asempa. Oh, it was a Thursday morning. Yeah, Thursday morning. 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Meeting the Abigail Ashley being produced by Samuel Tavio, executive producer Dr. Fada Dixon. 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Let's share the experience. What goes on? So binya obi uba na ne bane wo autism a ending.
4: Ted made it. 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
5: Hello, so weekend ebe ya kono aye nija na ejina wa pom den enti ye bisa se mo hoye Abigail Ashley e de mo hoye dwumedi e bro meme ne da wie bia no me no ekosi no nine and you will feed the every KFM. Oh, yeah. Oh, I'm promoting some papa. Pa.
1: Oh, yeah. Abigail Ashley.
3: I will say, my mother, I will be boom. I'm going to show live on OK 101.7 FM. And then I will do a video now to OK. I can say, we are on every Saturday and it's 2 p.m. to 4 p.m. And I know more than will be some say, hey, muti atama main catcher, muti atama main catcher, and atama me wa hino. And then machino wa line so atama me wa line so atama me a few years I be do Ghana. Me say, busia for stay ya be shikrumuha for more than 2 weeks means me for me new one year. Atama me yama wakwaba.
6: Abi ani wonchi na meche ya na se me nya ne se na ya se if any won na nyo so sa
3: ho we dey faju so sa
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3: I'm all for see a motse won catch a yada ya jai a brochin come on an amisu ye and jayo na sister ye or the noa be shag gun and ask a why busy bia me and me who busy now no is it work awesome.
6: I be medas where they are here for me the car for my show. My banner me report to you to Namiano. Name a papa person for be other part churches. I am a quiet, okay, so for me. 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
3: What's next for Ata Mami Foundation? So say the Hunse is very, very active. We've done our first donation. Yen train next year tongo and now within December and so bet me I try and surprise be.
6: Abi ni nyina wo nyankopon sem. 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It's one way a job more when I be only yamwa. If he has say clinic bakopa or one of me to me, how many can I be a 4 rooms pet? A year renovation. You bet here a washing machine and said you'll be a war on my bet me a sin in your man amunumu. Yet the chlora says, see, Sunny a beggar won't fight infection, Biancofa and for the year man. Oh, my warm fresh. And a family planning so I will want my nest ni church the woman said a bear or my woman a bedding. A better if you say, yes, him cross of one a water door. Messrad of four. Dear Becca, come a beer, could be answer, never could be sat down, mammy, where dear one plan out in your me, one for being called an uncle. As soon as I be dear me, who best soon, and I'm here, you may put the runner, a bra for ma. And I mean, my threat. It's the Becca will be out, come a beer, brooch the four. Especially mo amu free Francis Echedumase no mo mo ani mra mu kuro mu na mo mo ani nyina emergency ho na me da me kuro mu hene na na sechere bobo me da na se me bu me mu ase na na piao ya mi shira o 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Yanko Ponsha now first made dummy team members, and all made the woman say papa. So much me a doom who see one of them. Now I do ya, ye can't say, see can you move? Or much me a so mumma, ye ya man, a yenshira. Then she'd be a word to this Yanko Ponsha be my woman in answer, mammy. Son, ye bay a nest here, ye buy, ye beban a grand style, near a chairman or so be our swabby. It does.
3: Yes, so yeah, that's say. I hope you're a juma. What do you see when you say, oh, yeah, I'm my own mind. I knew chrome for and I know some in country or some other was a panomeniso. about time so mun saka mu de nyina so se menka chon so mu niso enti nyame shra pa sister na o se da be na okọ
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6: ai
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7: Obia hunye.
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7: oh me okay
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7: 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path for whatever reason for that matter say and for that reason say adrenal timi and develop said ya e was a develop fa no omo any year and answer omo response in society no eye different and develop any interest and anyini o say there say anyini no anyini all right but e kwere say say e fast to develop no omo there any different inti e ba ni sana e affect omo various aspects of life say there omo hu ade say there o kasa omo interpret say there omo relate with nipa say there omo ni ye inti ya kase autism it just means say nipa no ni reaction as ni life with respect to social different aspects of life no eye different am the average child or person in society or in the world inti autism no ni simple terms no ano ano no
3: normal child be behave no
7: exactly
3: ono ni de ni e different
7: eye different inti se ebia obi awo na se ebia ne ba no ba ko e wo autism for omo na omo multiple children no ebia infiase no be hu se me ba wi no I say oya e different from menkwala maybe wawo 3 fourth one yi abi oya e different inti wa hu akwala na wonim se no akwala wi oye sono ko na e kan say oye different or different into autism people they are different me let me put it that way yeah
3: asama na de bia o mo bisa me a me se me ntumi answer I just am trend na waba na waba answer sa question no sa question no me a emu yeduma me
7: sir
3: because obi sam said then e de ba mama ni ye bibia papa ni ye bibia ana ebusiafo na atu nipa na edro I don't know how to answer those questions
7: yes.
3: And say now wabe question aye bisa o se dog we we dey power show we dey sraw ade na e friend autism no ah watch and say autism child a behave different from a normal child no
7: yeah
3: sa autism no e den na de ba e den potin na de ba maame ne na anya bibi ena eba ana ne kunu na odi sperm ne gu ni mu no ena no nso ye bibi ena eba ye ana obi na tu eduro ena eka obi ena de ba me pa chompa so cheche ase
7: yo inti ayi me da se autism no me me attack it from the medical point of view
3: okay
7: me I believe in spiritual existence but me attack it from the medical point of view medically as I speak to you ene okay yeah ka as a topic we na when I was refreshing my knowledge and all no I have still not come across at the crow potin a obetimi pinpoint say we ene the autism ba so medically we do not have one specific idea yet me point to say we ene the autism ba until be also as I and kan no anu no dabi it is so it's one of the medical conditions where you cannot pinpoint one particular thing at say there obisa me say akulane to na odeba ye no e ba ne sen